in the articulation. But in general, I am a musician, and my instruments are piano and violin, so I'm a string player. So that the sound's always very well covered and very well supported by the strings is something that comes from my tradition of understanding orchestra music as well. 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